0: 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And every time I hear his music, I still get the same feeling like, man, ain't nobody could touch this dude. You
1: 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They're welcome, man.
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1: Cool down with this Pepsi, Muntuanga. 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Let me put you on.
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0: Hello, and welcome to another season of Power Afro 20. Yes, I said it. It has been a long time coming, and all I can say is, you are ready, Muntu Akamina. Let's do this. I hope that you are hungry because I will be serving the best African stories through music. Remember that the Power Afro 20 is not a countdown. It is a celebration. Oh, wait, I forgot to introduce myself. I'm just out here thinking I'm famous. My name is Abby, and I am so glad that you get to spend some of this beautiful time with me. So let me just make something clear right now. The Power Afro 20 is not a countdown. It is a celebration. Just like last season, we are kicking things off with love stories. After all, it is all out of love that we celebrate our African stories through song. Be sure to get interactive with me via WhatsApp on 0960-218-900. And remember the hashtag, it's PowerAfro20. And yeah, who knows, I just might give you a special shout out, you know, in the next episode, things like that. Why should I? So on your mark, get set, let's begin our journey. We start off with a couple that celebrated their fifth anniversary around the time the visuals for this song were released in 2023. And to be honest, speaking on my own behalf, in my humble opinion, Simi and Adekunle Gold can do no wrong, all right? Look What You Made Me Do made it onto Adekunle Gold's fifth studio project, Tequila Ever After. Let's get into it.
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0: This is the Power Afro 20, a celebration of African stories through song. That was J-Rox with Cake. This was his fifth music video released from his album, Outside the Rocks. J-Rox has always been so closed off from the public, but recently we have been invited into his beautiful life that he shares with his amazing and talented wife, Dawn Estelle. Now, they are busy on our socials creating reels that are so heartwarming and hilarious. And I just think the two are just so cute together. You know, they just look like, aww, look at you. So you can also go ahead and stalk them, okay, if you haven't done that yet, all right? Before Cake, the talented Yemi Alade came through with Remind You. And since it's just the two of us, Waishba, don't let anybody come through here and just that. Let me just confess right now, okay? This music video features the love of my life, Chimon Honsu. Eish, fine, man. That man na fine, no. Eish, the melanin is just on another level. I'm just like, you? Anyway, let me not digress. Let's get back to our stories. Get interactive with me via WhatsApp and look out for a shout-out in the next episode. It's 0960-218-900, hashtag PowerAfro20. This week is all about love on the Power Afro 20. Up next is Ladipo and Simi with Know You.
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Too polite to insult your intelligence. Why do I believe that we have met? Maybe not in this life. Time's frozen for a second, so I'm thinking tonight. Break the ice, but better still, we can set it aside. Temporarily, my temperature is telling me

0: This is the Power Afro 20, a celebration of African stories through song. This is not a countdown, it is a celebration. Temilade Openiyi coming through. She is professionally known as Tems, and that one is titled Love Me Jeje. This music video was released in May off the studio album Born in the Wild, which was released on the 7th of June of 2024. Five love stories down, and we still have a long way to go. Let's take a break because all this sweetness will just give me a sugar rush, okay? So I'll be right back.
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2: In every corner of the world, we find people who embrace life, who dance to their own rhythm. They are magical. Maybe we don't have the same rhythm within us. I mean, the Zed rhythm. But one thing is certain, we have the magical spirit within us. For all those moments that go hand in hand with joy, that rhyme with laughter and stick with friendship. Mojo Soft Drink, a drink that brings us together one sip at a time.
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1: This is the Power Afro 20, a celebration of African stories through song. This week, it's all about love. Not the one you find in Lusaka. This one is the one. Why is she by day? That was Mr. Easy teaming up with Techno on Jamboree, a song off the Evil Genius Project. Let's forge ahead on our journey through love stories. And our next stop is Tiwa Tope Omolara Savage, known professionally as Tiwa Savage. She's a Nigerian singer, songwriter, and actress. Her music is a blend of Afrobeat, R&B, Afropop, some pop and hip-hop. And on this one, she features on Marion. It is the remix of Get It Now. Speaking of getting it now, send me a message, why don't you? 0960-218-900. Hashtag

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1: 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My name is Abby, and I do hope that you are enjoying our journey so far. 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That was Files and Simi with Chemistry. It is also the title of their collaborative extended play EP. It was jointly released on October 27, 2016 by Bad Guys Records and X3M Music. Now, Simi and Fowl's joint EP, Chemistry, was cleverly accompanied by staged wedding photos, which fanned rumors of them being lovers. Now, all I can say about that is that Adekunle Gold is a very strong man, eh? Very, very confident and sure of his love, eh? Fine to me, the brothers I know. Hey! Yo! Anyway, like I said, this love we are talking about here is the things. Let's move on. Next up, we have Victoni, who began his professional music career in 2016 and boasts of over 1.5 billion streams. He has scored collaborations with industry heavyweights like Burna Boy and Rema. He makes our playlist today with Everything, a project off the album Stamp.

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Telling our stories through song. Power Afro 20. Telling our stories through music.

Sila Zawede, better known by her stage name, Azawi. She is a Ugandan singer, she's a songwriter, dancer, signed by Swangs Avenue in 2019. Her musical genre is Afrobeat in both Luganda and English. She became the first female Ugandan act to appear on the New York Times Square and Los Angeles billboards. Now that's a big deal. It's not small things, man. Get interactive with me on 0960-218-900 by sending me a message via WhatsApp, hashtag PowerAfro20, and let me know what you think of our journey so far. Let's get into our bonus track for this week. I know this will feel a little off key, okay? But listen, just understand, eh? Listen, all right? I know our journey so far has been mellow, you know, you're in the fields and whatnot, but Kaidapa, we have to know that Navapondo, Valapone Namomlav, why Shiba? Hey, hello, Ilava Peteka, nice. Celeb City teamed up with Zavin on Me More. It's not your conventional love song, you know, because we're always used to know, you know, guitars, you know, nice, you know, you know, that's what we think when we think love song, you know, gentle and smooth, you know. But Mundwa Kamina, even tough ones, they have to sing to their babies, eh, about this love thing. So here's Celeb City with Me More. Power!

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My name is Abby, and this week our journey takes us through love, the good kind, the one that makes you want to put a ring on it, the one that sends butterflies into your stomach. Don't ask me how they get there. I just know that they are found there sometimes, okay? But I'm sure you get the gist of the kind of love we're talking about. Now, my dingo came through with Afi David because, yeah, he's also in love. Why, Shiba? I love one line from this one, okay? You've gone viral, mumaindi yanga. One day, I'll tell one son of Solomon this. Waisha, I'm just keeping it there. Just there. Yo, after Namadingo, Tio Nason also came through with what I believe every person in love wants to believe, okay? And that is that we are the only ones that will ever be loved by... Watch them with Waishiba. We just feel like it's just me. There's gonna be nobody else here, Waishiba. But you know, we're gonna leave this on a positive note right there. Let's not even go into detail and break that down. You know, let's just keep it there. You are the only one, baby boo. Don't worry about it, Waishiba. Because this week we are celebrating all the greatness that love has. Let's head back into Malawi with Teddy Makadi's Malele. If words fail you, baby boy, artists like Teddy Makadi are ready to help you deliver that message.

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1: Charisma making the playlist with Lawa. This song features Kel K and Mercha. Before this, Your Maps also made the playlist with Confirmation. Now, I remember when this song came out, eh? Some sections of society were not so happy that Your Maps was saying ati mulungwana gwada. Eh, mundwanga. Munzi unanye kapangono so. With some saying that's blasphemy. Eh, what? Iwe. Anyway, but the Yomapians, I think that's what I'll be calling them, okay? The Yomaps fans now. The Yomapians. Okay, it's the all yours. Let's just move on. Jeez. Eh? They came through to defend their hero, okay? I guess sometimes when you're listening to music and its content, it is easy to get lost in the words, okay? From my own understanding, in short, what the young man was simply trying to say is that

0: 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Remember the number, 0960-218-900. 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I'll be right back.
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This is the Power Afro 20. This week, we are celebrating love through music. It has been an amazing journey, and if I'm being honest, I'm feeling some type of whimwe, like... Mordecai and Lade came through with Far Away featuring Zavin. A lot of people said that Zavin really killed it in this song. Everybody was impressed with how she brought it. Kiss Daniel also came through with Ginger. Now, love is indeed a beautiful thing, okay? Yes, sometimes it will show you flames, but just do what Neo says, okay? Just keep falling until one day someone will catch you. Rats. Right?

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2: Okay, let me just confess, okay? This right now is one of my favorite collaborations. Nayo and Adekunle Gold really did the things. The song is titled Antidote, released in 2021 off the album And Then Life Was Beautiful. We only have one more story to get through. Thank you so much for spending time with me. Let's do this again next week, yeah? Closing us off is a song that speaks to the best moments of love. Just then when your heart is racing and you're still trying to figure out what the heck is going on here. You know, like, yeah, you know, you just don't get it. You don't understand it. And you never expected it.

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1: 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My name is Abby and boy am I excited about where we are going for this week's celebration. I've always had a love for old school music and it gives me such great pleasure to introduce this week's celebration. It is all about the rulers of the old school. Now listen, if you can't sing not even one song on this here playlist, just go ahead and call me auntie, maybe even grandma. Why is she back? The African music industry has had some really awesome pioneers who have helped shape a lot of the artists that we know and love now. And this week, we celebrate them. Now, remember that this is not a countdown. It is a celebration. So this is in no particular order. Do get interactive with me by sending me a message on 0960-218-900. Hashtag PowerAfro20. 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
1: The late Brenda Fassie coming through with Too Late for Mama. Brenda's career started at a very young age, with tourists paying to hear her sing from as early as 5 years old. She even had a band called Tiny Tots. Now, how cute is that? Now, when she was older, she formed another group, Brenda and the Big Dudes. Her first recording was made in 1983 with the hit single Weekend Special, which became the fastest-selling record at the time. The song enjoyed great international popularity, and Brenda and the Big Dudes toured the United States, Britain, Europe, Australia, and Brazil. The Too Late for Mama album achieved platinum status in 1989. We can go on about Brenda because there is so much to unpack. However, this train is due for our next stop. So let's get back home with one of our Zambian legends, Chameleon. Now, his catalog is also one that is to be celebrated. When he came on the scene, he hit the ground running and kept us hooked. Here's Chameleon with Nizako Konda.

is the Power Afro 20. My name is Abby. This week, it's all about the rulers of old school. I do hope that you're experiencing some flashbacks with this playlist, okay? Like, yeah, of course. Some of these, you're like, oh, I remember when I first heard this song. That was the talented Oliver Mtukudzi. He was a Zimbabwean musician, businessman, philanthropist,

0: recognized voice to emerge from Zimbabwe and onto the international scene, and he earned a devoted following across Africa and beyond. On the 23rd of January 2019, Mutukudzi died at the age of 66 after a long battle with diabetes. Do get in touch with me and let me know which legends you are expecting to make the show. Send me a message on 0960-218-900. Hashtag PowerAfro20. Let's take a break. We'll be right back.
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3: 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For him.
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0: and for ones who sit still. The ones up high. For the ones on holiday. 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This is refreshing. This is Vatra. 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

Remember that this is not a countdown, it is a celebration. And this week's celebration is all about the rulers of old school. Now, just because your legend doesn't make it on this playlist, it doesn't mean that their contribution to the music industry isn't valued. All it simply means is that we can't fit them all into one show, so be sure to look out for part two. We just had two Zambian legends back to back. That's Danny, who is such a prolific artist, who even up to now pulls such a crowd. If you have never attended a Danny show, you need to get

do a few episodes of Power Afro 20 with Just Exile, all right? Oh, wait, let's just explain it for the people in the back. He is not Exile anymore. He is now Israel. So, yes, you in the back, Exile and Israel is the same person, okay? Just in case. Let's move on. Up next, we have Papa Wemba. Now, he is a Congolese. He was a Congolese

of his time in Africa and played an important role in world music. You remember the group Zaiko Langa Langa? Yeah, he was in there too, okay? Here he is with one of my favorite records, Show Me the Way, released in 1995.

Full 20. Two queens who have paved the way for the younger female artists in the music industry just came through. First up was Angélique Kidjo, a Benin French singer-songwriter, actress, and activist, noted for her diverse musical influences and creative music videos. Now, this powerhouse of a woman has 5 Grammys under her belt, and it is so great to see how she is still influencing and inspiring the younger artists, having worked with several of them, including Sampa the Great on Let Me Be Great and her most recent collaboration with Davido on Joy. The beautiful and talented Jane Osborne also made our playlist with Sunganileke. This song sparked a lot of conversations about how maybe, just maybe, Danny was her boy toy. Elo, imagine then, Nish, we don't even social media the way we social media now. Yo! Danny even had to say,

Yeah. Anyway, that is not our focus. Jane Osborne has been lighting up our screens from back when studio sessions for music videos were a thing. She has also had a few collaborations, including Ranono with the late PJ. Send me a message and let me know how you are enjoying our journey so far. This week, it's about the rulers of old school. Let's get into our bonus track, and this week we feature one of the founders of Zamrock. Me just saying that already gave it away. Even if you have not heard any of his music, I am sure the name Paul Ngozi rings a bell. Born Paul Dobson Nyirongo, he was a Zambian musician who was prominent in the Zambian music scene in the 1970s and 1980s. He first became popular as the band leader of the Ngozi family, a top local rock group which was one of the first groups to have its music classified as Zamrock.

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years old. I must confess, I'm not even going to lie to you. When I realized what this song talks about, okay? Back then, I don't think we really cared. As long as it was just making us dance, we were happy. Anyway, in a nutshell, this song is just about this girl who chops his money, leaves when it's finished, and then tries to come back and finish it some more when he blows up. Why, Shiva? So now he's also just trying to say, you know what, I can't be foolish twice, so you're not getting this, all right? So, yeah. In a nutshell, before

This group was formed by Zion and Racer. Its members were signed to independent record label Mental Wave Records and afterwards released their record-setting debut album, Oscillations, in 2009. I am still not happy about their split, but hey, they still left a mark, all right? Let's forge ahead, and this time we head to Ivory Coast with the sounds of Mewe. Frederick Desiree Ewi, best known as Mewe, is a singer from the Ivory Coast. He is most known

0: 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It's a celebration.
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2: 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This week, we celebrate the rulers of old school. Remember that the Power Afro 20 is not a countdown. It is a celebration, telling our stories through song. That was Giddy Giddy Maji Maji with a song that up to now, I still do not understand fully. Except, of course, who are you? What are you? Who the hell do you think you are? That part I remember from my childhood, trust. Giddy Giddy Maji Maji is a Kenyan hip-hop duo from Nairobi. Its two members are Julius Owino, who is Maji Maji, and Joseph Ogidi, who is Giddy Giddy. Their lyrics are mostly in Luo language with some English and Swahili. Before Giddy Giddy Maji Maji, we had Boom Shaka with It's About Time. Boom Shaka was a pioneering South African kwaito music group consisting of Junior Sokela, Lebo Matosa, Theo Mlengetwa, and Tembi Sete. They released their first single, It's About Time, in 1993 and subsequently released their debut LP titled Kwere Kwere in 1994. We are still celebrating the rulers of old school. Let's take a break. We'll be right back. Power.

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2: 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The slurp. 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

right there. But hey, like I told you, I'm catching on. Don't worry. He is a Congolese singer, songwriter, dancer, producer, and founder of Hotier Latin International. Often referred to as the King of Ndombolo, he is noted for his explosive high notes, deep baritone, and offbeat voice. Now, Koffi has been doing this music thing since the early 80s, and there are no signs of slowing down, with projects such as Platinum Volume 2 released early this year. From the Congo, let's head into Nigeria with

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1: 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I don't want your number. I was just hanging on with
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0: I can't tell you how much I have thoroughly enjoyed our journey today, and I hope that you have enjoyed it too. We have celebrated some of the rulers of old school, and like I said, look out for part two. DJ Cleo from South Africa made our playlist with Facebook, and just now, our Wilo Longomba with Kupe Bibamba. This is where we have to wrap it up, but let's do this again next week, right? To close it off, let's head back into South Africa with a group that came on the scene and just let us have it. Why, Shiba? I remember back in school, everybody's playlist was featuring this group, okay? It's TKZ. See you next week. Peace.

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Well, Wampanga Mbielansi, 76 Drums, featuring JC Collins with Beauty Station. And we did have some Drifter Trek coming through, featuring Chefy 187, featuring Easy the Producer. We did kickstart our show with Bombshell Grenade, featuring J Cash with Go Down Low. Well, you kept me part of the conversation. This is the Set Shakedown. It is the ultimate countdown show. We'll be counting down to one of the biggest songs happening right here in Zambia. All you have to do is keep on voting on 0979-192-485 or 0955-997-997. Who do you think is going to be at number one? Currently, Beauty Station is at number one. The song that I just played you, 76 Drums, featuring JC Collins with Beauty Station. But do stick around to find out if they have retained their spot at number one, or probably somebody else is going to take over and be number one. So this is the Shakedown. I'm Fortress. I'm going to be with you up until 18 hours on a Saturday. That is on Power 91.3 FM. He goes by the name of Namzi, and this one is called Guy Nimuntu Che. Nimuntu Che Abe. Take a listen to this one.

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2: It's over. This is Zambia, South Africa collaboration featuring Makadzi and our very own Yo Boy, Yo Maps, from his album Vibes on Vibes with It's Over. We did have Mrs. C come through featuring Big One for Micah, and that one also features J-Max. And that is Kwamba Wino. We'll be checking out how the weather is faring right now. But yeah, early on, it was a bit hot. Yeah, it's looking chilly outside, so it's kind of crazy.
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2: Current weather temperature in Lusaka is at 18 degrees Celsius, mostly sunny with cloud cover at 88%, with visibility at 16 kilometers. And during the day, expect highs of 20 degrees Celsius, a blend of sun and clouds throughout the afternoon, with cloud cover at 65%, with wind gusts at 37 kilometers per hour. In the night, expect temperatures to drop to 9 degrees Celsius with clear skies, and cloud cover will be at 5%. Moving on to Mwansabombwe, and the current weather temperature is at 26 degrees Celsius, very sunny, with highs of 27 degrees Celsius. Plenty of sunshine throughout the afternoon. Cloud cover will be at 1% with 33 kilometers per hour of wind gusts. In the night, temperatures will drop to 10 degrees Celsius with clear skies. Cloud cover will be at 0% with 1% probability of precipitation.
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2: This is some music coming through from Market 2, Slop D. And this is one of, actually, I would say he's a pioneer of Zambian hip hop music. Hailing all the way from Cobra Belt, Market 2. This one is a letter to Slop D. Remember the beef that was happening? Yeah. Well, they squashed it.
7: Yeah.

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0: and for ones who sit still. 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

0: J.C. Cullings, finally, as all eyes are glued to the screen, that is through the Electoral Commission of Zambia, who are just from announcing results for Mwanzawombo constituency. And currently, as we can see, Copper Belt Province, Kantanchi constituency, Mufulira District, Hakainde, has scored over 6,945 votes, and Brian Mundule has scored over 12,447 confirmed votes. Now, we also do have Central Province, Mumbwa Central. Mumbwa Hakainde has recorded 18,225 votes so far, and Brian Mundwede has scored 1,923 votes. And we are we also heard from Luapula Province, and that is Mwanzawombwe. Currently, Hakainde Chilima, 4,456, with Brian Mundwele at 11,812. All right, so these are the results that we're hearing from the Electoral Commission of Zambia as of now, because they did say that they will be going live and they were just a little bit late. So we'll be updating you more with what's happening with regards to the results that are being shown, as you did take your vote on the 13th of August 2026. And they did say that they'll continue announcing more results as we're yet to hear who is going to emerge victorious. Well, you can be part of the conversation. This is all about Zambian music, and right here on the Z Checkdown, nothing but great Zambian music. Here is Dismo with Driemo with Your Love.
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0: Wildcat Energy Drink. 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

0: Kapiri One, Ghetto Seller, Baranji Vavi, Ama Sweet Dondo, featuring Shoki with Aba Arong at number 7. At number 8, we did have Mordecai with Ready. And at number 9, we did have some music coming through from Chefy 187. And we kick-started. That is our countdown. Some music coming through from JC Kalinks. Remember, you can keep voting as we are doing the official countdown of the top 10, official top 10 songs. You voted and we listened. We do have so many heavyweights on our countdown. And coming up next is one of the hip-hop heavyweights who is making his own strides. It goes by the name of Waiku. This one features Drexine, ZM, Tony Kidai, Shoki as well with Sky Pombe. Yeah, I can assure you of that. Shoki is running this top 10, no doubt about it. About that. Remember, you can drink your Wildcat energy drink and have a boost of energy.
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0: 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Number six.
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0: Once again, Zian, this week is at number 3, Pamone. And this one features Steve-O, the Rap Guru. And at number 4, we did have some music coming through from Way Deep featuring Dove D with Len Younger. At number 5, we did have Frank Rowe, Kuwongo. And as we get to count down to 2 of the biggest songs, and that is some music coming through from T-Shawn with Finch Kafwaya. 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
1: My name is Chef 187. B-Face. I don't think you're ready for this one. Zambia, Burundi, collaboration, Africa.

That is B-Face and Chefy 187 with Stamina. And before that, we had Kung Kiani the Jedi with Good Vibes. And we did have Kanina Kandalama with Depression. Now, on the 29th of August 2026, mark the date, you're going to be seeing Rick Harsanyi perform live right here in Zambia for a live concert that you definitely don't want to miss. Alongside, there's going to be an all-star lined up, our very own Zambian artists who are also going to be performing at the event. We do have Mumbayachi, we do have Nova Amanda, Mordecai, we do have K Million, and we do have a lot of artists such as Roberto as well. So make sure that you mark the date. 29th of August is going to be that time of the day for you to have fun. Here is some music coming through that is from Roberto. This one is called Loco. It features Ruby right here on the Zed Shakedown.

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4: President Hakainde Hichilema maintains the lead with only 27 out of 256 constituencies. CSOs demand the reason behind the suspension of counting and tallying of election results. In international news, Benigo raises fuel prices amid surge in global oil costs. And in sports news, Kangwanda fires Yanga to Community Shield victory.
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4: Upfront and reliable news every day. I'm Grace Wanji. The United Party for National Development, UPND, candidate has maintained the lead in the 2026 general election based on results from 27 of the country's 226 constituencies announced so far. UPND presidential candidate Hakainde Hichilema has polled 243,509 votes, while his closest rival National Restoration Party for Unity and Progress, NRPUP, candidate Brian Munuvile, has so far garnered 161,883 votes. The figures represent results from 27 constituencies, with 199 constituencies yet to be announced. The presidential race remains ongoing as the Electoral Commission of Zambia continues to announce the consolidated results from across the country. A consortium of civil society organizations, CSOs, have declared that the 2026 general election are neither free nor transparent, citing several issues, including the nationwide suspension of a vote counting and announcement result. The consortium comprising Chapter One Foundation, Action Aid Zambia, Jesuit Center for Theological Reflection, JCTR, and the non-governmental gender organizations Coordinating Council, NGOCC, expressed deep concern over the Electoral Commission of Zambia's decision to impose a countrywide halt on the tallying and announcement of votes yesterday. Speaking on behalf of the consortium, the managing director of the LK Freedom Foundation condemned the suspension, stating that this violates Section 67(2) of the Electoral Commission Act, which mandates that counting must begin immediately after polling closes and continue without interruption until completion. Ms. Kaswande further emphasized that while Section 67(3) does allow for the suspension of the vote counting procedures with the Commission's approval, it also requires the safekeeping of voting materials during any such suspension and suspension conditions, which implied were not adequately met. The consortium's statement underscores growing apprehension about the integrity and transparency of the electoral process in Zambia.
5: August 2026, where we raised serious concerns with the electoral integrity of the then was forthcoming August 2026 general elections. With all the allegations, and particularly with respect to the suspension of vote tallying and announcements on the 14th of August, there are several factors that appear to point towards the position that perhaps this election has not been free and fair. And I think, you know, it remains to be seen whether the results of this election will fairly reflect the will of the people of Zambia, but certainly there is cause for concern with regards to how this election has been conducted before, during, and after 13th August.
4: In a related development, the Human Rights Commission has called on the Electoral Commission of Zambia, ECZ, to take a proactive, timely, and transparent approach in announcing the results of the Thursday's general election. This appeal follows ECZ's temporary suspension of vote counting and result announcements nationwide, which was attributed to escalating violence and the theft of ballot materials in some areas, but was later reversed. In a statement issued in Lusaka on Saturday, Commission Chairperson Dr. Pamela Tuwela Sambo expressed concern that delays in official updates were sowing anxiety and undermining public confidence in the electoral process while acknowledging the validity of security concerns. Dr. Sambo emphasized the importance of protecting the public's right to information during the critical period.
0: The Human Rights Commission is urging the Electoral Commission of Zambia to adopt a proactive, timely, and transparent approach towards disclosure of the results of the just-ended general elections, in line with the Constitution of the Republic of Zambia and the Access to Information Act No. 24 of 2023. The Human Rights Commission has noted with regret the escalation of violence in some parts of the country, which in turn necessitated the decision by the Electoral Commission of Zambia to momentarily suspend the counting and announcement of election results throughout the country. The Human Rights Commission strongly condemns these reported incidents of violence against polling staff and the reported theft of marked ballot papers. Such criminal acts are unacceptable. They endanger electoral officials, compromise national security, and the integrity of the entire electoral process. Ultimately, these criminal activities undermine citizens' rights to participate in public affairs.
4: UPND candidate Vincent Lilanda has won the Mazabuka Central Parliamentary seat, polling 40,420 votes in the 2026 general elections. Mr. Lilanda defeated his cross's rival independent candidate Karen Kombo, who secured 10,720 votes. The newly elected MP arrived at the Mazabuka Central Talent Center, accompanied by his wife and daughter as the final results were announced. In international news, Senegal has increased fuel prices, with the government blaming rising global oil costs linked to the conflict in the Middle East. Effective today, Saturday, August 15, Super Petrol has risen by 70 francs to 990 francs per litre, while diesel is up by 75 francs to 755 francs. The government says prices for the other petroleum products, including gas and fuel for pirogues, remain unchanged. Authorities say the increase restores prices to the levels seen before a fuel price cut introduced in December last year. The government says it has absorbed more than 245 billion francs in fuel subsidies since the beginning of the year, and maintaining current prices, which would have cost an additional 45 billion francs in just 1 month. Senegal says the adjustment is partial and measured, while social protection measures will continue to support vulnerable households. Still in international news, Moroccan authorities on Wednesday announced measures to counter a new influx of migrants to the Spanish territory of Ceuta after monitoring a new wave of online disinformation. For more than a week, online posts have claimed that the border crossing between the Moroccan town of Finitec and the Spanish enclave would be open on August 15th, a public holiday in Spain. It comes after around 72,000 people, mostly Moroccans, crossed into Ceuta irregularly over a few days in late July, record figure, though the vast majority of them have since been returned to Morocco. We take a short break and return with the sports news.
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1: Zambian striker Albert Kangwanda Jr. scored the only goal as defending champions Young Africans beat rival Simba 1-0 in the Tanzanian Community Shield. Kangwanda headed home in the 31st minute at the New Amman Complex in Zanzibar, giving Yanga an early boost ahead of the new Premier League season. Yanga will begin their title defence against Namungo on Saturday, while Simba will face Kagera Sugar on Sunday. The 2026 to 2027 Tanzanian Premier League season kicks off on Friday with 16 clubs competing across 240 matches. On that sporting note, we've come to the end of the evening news from our front and reliable news. Follow us on Facebook by searching for the Power News Network page. Before we go, here are the headlines once more. President Hakainde Hichilema maintains the lead with only 27 out of 256 constituencies. CSOs demand the reason behind the suspension of counting and tallying of election results. In international news, Renego raises fuel prices amid surge in global oil costs. And in sports news, Kangwanda fires Yanga to Community Shield victory.
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1: 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I don't want to think about a lot right now.
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God showed up as El Shaddai. 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

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Now begin to cry out in the spirit. Just pray in the Holy Ghost. All over this room. Cry out in the spirit. There is something happening right now. There is something happening right now. You will discover you are no longer the same. You will discover that you've evolved and you are changed. Yes! Yes! As a matter of fact, the Lord is healing so many people in this room. He is healing you. Don't just stand and stare. Engage, engage, engage. Receive your portion. By adventure, you came into this atmosphere without any expectation. 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